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But I guess I'm a letdown, but it's cool, I checked out. 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Okay, let's put my fake face on and pretend now. Sit around and talk about the good times. That didn't even happen. I mean, why are you laughing? Must've missed that joke, let me see if I can find a reaction. No, but at least you're happy.

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Amen.

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Ladies and gentlemen, the Philippine National Anthem.

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0: 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Here at Radio Juan, we have the greatest. 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

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Thank you for the blessings you showered upon us. We are grateful for thy love and care, and for every guidance and protection in our daily life. Bless us, Father, that we may become stronger in facing challenges and difficulties in our life. 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We humbly pray for this, in the name of Jesus Christ. Amen.

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Ladies and gentlemen, the Philippine National Anthem.

0: 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The hottest. The latest. 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